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We found out yesterday Dolly Parton passed away. You know, she was born in 1946 in rural Tennessee, 80 years old when she passed. She was one of 12 children and performed at the Grand Ole Opry at age 13.

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9: Here's your B94 forecast. Lows dip down to about 57. Tonight, under mainly clear skies. Chance of thunderstorms. Tomorrow, daytime highs approaching 77. Sunshine mixed with clouds at times. Partly cloudy skies. Tomorrow night, slight chance of thunderstorms. Lows dip down to about 56. From the Weatherology Weather Lab, I'm meteorologist Jennifer Wojcicki on B94. Currently, it's 68 degrees.
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11: Here's your B94 forecast. Lows dip down to about 57. Tonight, under mainly clear skies, chance of thunderstorms. Tomorrow, daytime highs approaching 77, sunshine mixed with clouds at times. Partly cloudy skies. Tomorrow night, slight chance of thunderstorms. Lows dip down to about 56. From the Weatherology Weather Lab, I'm meteorologist Jennifer Wojcicki on B94. Right now, 63.
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12: File this under Who Knew? I mean, you learn something every day. Something strange that koala bears and humans have in common. It's coming up. Here's Sabrina Carpenter.

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0: clouds at times. Thursday, chance of thunderstorms.
1: High temperatures reach up to 77.
0: Slight chance of thunderstorms and foggy Thursday night.
1: Lows level off around 56. Partly cloudy skies.
0: From the Weatherology Weather Lab, I'm meteorologist Jennifer Wojcicki on B94. 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

0: News. I'm Sue Guzman. Facebook and Instagram's parent company settling a lawsuit over accusations they created platforms that got children addicted. Fox's Kristen Goodwin.
1: Nearly 30 states sued, accusing Meta of deliberately creating features that fueled a youth mental health crisis. The company agreeing to pay up to $18 billion and add stronger safety protections, including default time limits.
0: In a statement, Meta says it wants to get this right for parents and teens. Economists, lawmakers, and federal officials meeting in Wyoming tomorrow for the Federal Reserve Bank of Kansas City's annual economic policy symposium.
2: Fed Chairman Kevin Warsh will make his first Jackson Hole symposium speech on Friday. Now, he's been trying to downplay the significance of the Federal Reserve leading the markets forward.
0: Fox's Edward Lawrence in Jackson Hole, Montana. 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
3: Here's your B94 forecast. Lows dip down to about 57. Overnight, under mainly clear skies, sunshine mixed with clouds at times. Thursday, chance of thunderstorms. High temperatures reach up to 77. Slight chance of thunderstorms and foggy Thursday night. Lows level off around 56. Partly cloudy skies. From the Weatherology Weather Lab, I'm meteorologist Jennifer Wojcicki on B94. Currently, it's 60 degrees.

We'd like you to know that we are just talented human beings playing the hottest hits made by other talented human beings. 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

0: Dua Lipa about to have babies? 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She said, let's wait a minute. I've got a career going.
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1: News. I'm Ted Lindner. Closing arguments set for Thursday in the trial of Lindsay Clancy, the Massachusetts mom who killed her three children. Fox's Molly Line.
2: Prosecutors say the Massachusetts mother acted rationally and intentionally, planning and executing the murder of her three children inside the family's Duxbury home. The defense says the Massachusetts mother should not be held criminally responsible for the killings, that she was misdiagnosed, over-medicated, and suffering from postpartum psychosis.
1: A new lawsuit challenging an executive order intended to limit mail-in voting for the upcoming midterms.
3: A new challenge comes as the Trump administration issued its rule requiring the Postal Service to deliver ballots only if it receives a list of eligible voters and the federal government approves the design of envelopes.
1: Fox's Jared Halpern and actor Tim Curry has died, best known for his starring role in the Rocky Horror Picture Show and also for movies like Clue and Home Alone 2. Curry was 80 years old. 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
4: Here's your B94 forecast. Lows dip down to about 57. Overnight, under mainly clear skies, sunshine mixed with clouds at times. Thursday, chance of thunderstorms. High temperatures reach up to 77. Slight chance of thunderstorms and foggy Thursday night. Lows level off around 56. Partly cloudy skies. From the Weatherology Weather Lab, I'm meteorologist Jennifer Wojcicki on B94. Currently, it's 60 degrees.

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Always make good choices. And it sounds like you're off to a good start. 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

Remember when your parents punished you by sending you to your room? Funny how now that's the only place you want to be. 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

24 forecast. Lows dip down to about 57. Overnight, under mainly clear skies, sunshine mixed with clouds at times. Thursday, chance of thunderstorms. High temperatures reach up to 77. Slight chance of thunderstorms and foggy Thursday night. Lows of aloft around 56. Partly cloudy skies. From the Weatherology Weather Lab, I'm meteorologist Jennifer Wojcicki on B94. Currently, it's 59 degrees.

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0: right. The shoe brand Jeffrey Campbell has debuted new barefoot heels, which are similar to fancy high heels, but there are no straps over the top of your feet. On the bottom, there's a heel beneath the back of your foot, but then it drops down to nothing below your arch, leaving the ball of your foot touching the ground. Chanel also just debuted a similar barefoot heel style. It's the high fashion version of having a hole worn through the sole of your sneakers. Unclear how much these shoes will run you. The Chanel version costs around $2,000. They're expected to cost a fraction of that. One commenter was confused, saying, so are you just going barefoot in this contaminated hellscape? Another said, I love stepping in dog pee in the morning. Why are we going barefoot but hurting our feet at the same time? Doesn't make any sense.
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1: Fox News, I'm Sue Guzman. Closing argument scheduled for Thursday in the trial of Lindsay Clancy, the Massachusetts mom who killed her three children. Fox's Molly Lyne.
2: Prosecutors say the Massachusetts mother acted rationally and intentionally, planning and executing the murder of her three children inside the family's Duxbury home. The defense says the Massachusetts mother should not be held criminally responsible for the killings, that she was misdiagnosed, overmedicated, and suffering from postpartum psychosis.
1: Facebook parent company Meta will pay billions to settle a lawsuit over kids getting addicted to social media.
3: A landmark trial ends with a bombshell settlement. Meta will pay nearly $17 billion to a coalition of 29 states that sued the tech giant. Meta does not admit wrongdoing in the settlement, but will now change how Facebook and Instagram operate for teens.
1: Fox's Claudia Cowan. 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
4: Here's your B94 forecast. Lows level off around 59 overnight under partly cloudy skies. Sunshine mixed with clouds at times again. Thursday, chance for storms. High temperatures reach up to 77. Slight chance for storms with fog Thursday night. Lows level off around 56. Partly cloudy skies. From the Weatherology Weather Lab, I'm meteorologist Jennifer Wojcicki on B94. Currently, it's 58 degrees.

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We've been certified as the number one hit music station and the winner of this year's All Your Favorite Songs Award. Here, have another. This is B94.

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0: 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According to BuzzFeed, if you still say these phrases, you're old. We'll dive in coming up.
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1: News. I'm Sue Guzman. A trial date of June 5th, 2028, set for accused 9/11 mastermind Khalid Sheikh Mohammed and three others.
2: Prosecutors had asked for a trial date in January of 2027, but the judge writing a realistic trial date must account for the hearing and resolution of pretrial evidentiary and compliance motions. Mohammed, who was arrested in Pakistan in 2003, has been held at the U.S. military base in Guantanamo Bay.
1: Fox's Kristen Goodwin. Closing arguments scheduled for today in the trial of Lindsay Clancy, the Massachusetts mom who killed her three children. Fox's Molly Lyne.
3: Prosecutors say the Massachusetts mother acted rationally and intentionally, planning and executing the murder of her three children inside the family's Duxbury home. The defense says the Massachusetts mother should not be held criminally responsible for the killings, that she was misdiagnosed, over-medicated, and suffering from postpartum psychosis.
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4: Here's your B94 forecast. Lows level off around 59 overnight under partly cloudy skies. Sunshine mixed with clouds at times again. Thursday, chance for storms. High temperatures reach up to 77. Slight chance for storms with fog Thursday night. Lows level off around 56. Partly cloudy skies. From the Weatherology Weather Lab, I'm meteorologist Jennifer Wojcicki on B94. Currently, it's 58 degrees.
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0: Doing a little dancing indeed. It's Kendall. I've got the playlist covered. Thanks so much for listening. Hang out. Pharrell Williams, The Weeknd, and Olivia Dean coming right up.
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1: News. I'm Ted Lindner. Closing argument set for today in the trial of Lindsay Clancy, the Massachusetts mom who killed her three children. Fox's Molly Line.
2: Prosecutors say the Massachusetts mother acted rationally and intentionally, planning and executing the murder of her three children inside the family's Duxbury home. The defense says the Massachusetts mother should not be held criminally responsible for the killings, that she was misdiagnosed, over-medicated, and suffering from postpartum psychosis.
1: Actor Tim Curry has died, best known for his starring role in the Rocky Horror Picture Show and also for movies like Clue and Home Alone 2. Tim Curry was 80 years old. At least 175 people are dead. More than 1,500 are missing following massive flash flooding in the mountainous border area between Nepal and China.
3: The U.S. Embassy in Nepal says they are deeply saddened by the tragic loss of life. They are working to account for any U.S. citizens impacted by the flooding and remain in close contact with authorities.
1: Fox's Jeff Paul. 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
4: Here's your B94 forecast. Chance for storms today, otherwise cloudy skies with a few peaks of sun. Daytime highs approaching 76. Chance of thunderstorms tonight, lows level off around 56. Partly cloudy with fog and spots. Daytime highs approaching 77. Tomorrow, a mix of clouds and sun with fog at times early. From the Weatherology Weather Lab, I'm meteorologist Jennifer Wojcicki on B94. Right now, it's 60 degrees.
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0: 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It's Kendall dancing out the door. 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

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When you're sad, the lyrics pick you up. And when it's payday, you go shopping. Yeah, we understand. Don't worry, we'll be right here when you get back. 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
1: News. I'm Sue Guzman. Closing argument scheduled for today in the trial of Lindsay Clancy, the Massachusetts mom who killed her three children. Fox's Molly Long.
2: Prosecutors say the Massachusetts mother acted rationally and intentionally, planning and executing the murder of her three children inside the family's Duxbury home. The defense says the Massachusetts mother should not be held criminally responsible for the killings, that she was misdiagnosed, over-medicated, and suffering from postpartum psychosis.
1: Trial date of June 5th, 2028, set for accused 9/11 mastermind Khalid Sheikh Mohammed and three others.
3: Prosecutors had asked for a trial date in January of 2027. But the judge, writing, a realistic trial date must account for the hearing and resolution of pretrial evidentiary and compliance motions.
1: Fox's Kristen Goodwin reporting. 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
5: Motorists must stop when they are behind a bus, meeting the bus, or approaching an intersection where a bus is stopped. 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
4: Parents also should teach their children

0: to cross the street at a designated crosswalk and stop and look left, right, and left again to make sure no vehicles are approaching. With more and more reports of measles in Pennsylvania, Governor Josh Shapiro has taken steps to make sure that everyone in the Commonwealth has the information needed to make decisions regarding vaccines.
1: Under Dr. Bogan's great leadership, the Pennsylvania Department of Health has taken significant strides to protect our communities and stop the spread of measles. First, they made a lot of factual information available to doctors and families about this disease. And they've made data about measles vaccination rates in our communities available to the public so that families can be better informed.
0: The Pennsylvania Department of Transportation inviting high school students in North Central Pennsylvania to participate in the annual Paint the Plow program. That program challenges youth to paint an original mural on a PennDOT snowplow blade, also while we're incorporating a designated statewide safety theme to promote winter driving safety. This year's theme is Snow Means Slow. The date has been set for the annual Ridgeway Elk County Chamber Flavors of Fall event. This year's Flavors of Fall is set for Saturday, September 26th in Ridgeway. Registration's now being accepted for the 32nd annual Elk County Youth Field Day, that event at the St. Mary's Sportsman's Club in St. Mary's. And that's the latest from the Laurel Media Newsroom.
2: Here's your B94 forecast. Chance for storms today. Otherwise, cloudy skies with a few peaks of sun. Daytime highs approaching 76. Chance of thunderstorms tonight. Lows of aloft around 56. Partly cloudy with fog and spots. Daytime highs approaching 77. Tomorrow, a mix of clouds and sun with fog at times early. From the Weatherology Weather Lab, I'm meteorologist Jennifer Wojcicki on B94. Currently 61.
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4: Here we go. Good morning. We are Joey and Lauren. However, you're making some time for us this morning. We really do appreciate it. I got a call foul on a coworker. I said staff member, like we have staff. We don't have staff. We have coworkers.
5: We are the staff.
4: Yeah. In the middle of a staff meeting, eating a perfectly what looked like thawed Uncrustable. And I'm like, you know what? It does feel like a bring one for the whole class thing. Because, like, it wasn't like a homemade sandwich. It was an Uncrustable. And I got to be honest, I was very distracted because it looked so good.
5: Can I say something on that note?
4: Yeah.
5: I'm going to sound like such a wet blanket. I hate when people eat in the staff meeting.
4: Why?
5: It makes me crazy.
4: It's right around lunchtime.
5: No, it's at 10:30.
4: Well,
5: come on.
4: You know what?
5: We're there. You can't hold off for a half hour meeting to eat your food. It drives me crazy.
4: I don't know what it is.
5: But like you sit around the table. We're all trying to like listen to the presentation and our boss is saying stuff. And I got somebody munching on a freaking like last night's pad thai.
4: First of all, an Uncrustable is like the quietest food ever. It makes no noise.
5: We're adults. You can't wait to eat unless you're diabetic. Just wait till after the meeting.
4: I don't think he is. I think he just likes Uncrustables like the rest of us.
5: Sorry, there's my hot take for the day.
4: Okay.
5: Come on, guys.
4: Trending,
5: stop eating the
4: trending stories are next.
5: What are designer dorm rooms? And it is next right here on Joey and Lauren.
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7: Here's your B94 forecast. Chance for storms today, otherwise cloudy skies with a few peaks of sun. Daytime highs approaching 76. Chance of thunderstorms tonight, lows of aloft around 56. Partly cloudy with fog in spots. Daytime highs approaching 77. Tomorrow, a mix of clouds and sun with fog at times early. From the Weatherology Weather Lab, I'm meteorologist Jennifer Wojcicki on B94. Currently 61.
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1: According to your radio's instruction manual, all you have to do is switch it on and listen. We'll take care of the rest. 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

0: It's Joey and Lauren. This might be the greatest thing I've ever heard a football coach say in my life. And, you know, football coaches are known for saying these really motivational things, right? I mean, that's half their job is to get people excited. Well, the Dallas Cowboys offensive coordinator has gone viral for saying what he wants in the coach's office. And I'm excited about it. And I would love this. Now, I don't have the money or the time to keep this organized. But the Cowboys offensive coordinator wants a hot dog fridge for the coaches. And he says he's going to make it happen. Now, the question is, I don't know.
1: Wieners?
0: That's what I don't know. I'm thinking there's some way to cook the hot dogs there. But Dallas Cowboys offensive coordinator Clayton Adams said that he is asking the organization to put a hot dog fridge for himself and fellow coaches.
1: Nah, he needs to do one more. One up that and say, I want a hot dog roller.
0: That's
1: like
0: what,
1: one of those
0: like
1: cookers that just rolls them, and then whenever you want one, you grab one and you can dress up the glizzy. But to have it just in the fridge, I'm like, is he planning to A, eat cold hot dogs, or is he planning to B, they're cold and then he cooks them himself?
0: Which takes time. It's rich coming from you because you eat cold hot dogs, don't you?
1: No, I don't.
0: Didn't you grow up eating cold hot dogs?
1: My grandpa.
0: Oh, sorry.
1: No,
0: you and your grandpa mixed up all the time.
1: I eat naked hot dogs, so I eat hot dogs without anything on top of it. I'm fine with
0: that. That is so weird. I can't tell you how weird that is.
1: Put ketchup
0: on it like a kid if you want.
1: I love a chili cheese dog. I'll eat that. I'll eat a hot dog with like some onions on it or whatever, but I don't like ketchup, mustard, or relish. So what else am I going to put on it?
0: Well, here's what he said, by the way. He said, quote, how can you really have a break room or a snack room if you don't have a hot dog fridge? And if you're going to have a hot dog fridge, you need to have high quality hot dogs in it. And if you're going to have high-quality hot dogs, we have to have brioche buns and maybe some pretzel buns.
1: Okay, I can get behind that. The nice buns are good. But cooking it, is he going to cook them?
0: Okay, I just found the rest of the quote. He says the solution would be an industrial-sized 7-Eleven hot dog roller.
1: That's what I'm saying.
0: It would be amazing if you had a hot dog roller in your house. And, like, think about it with kids, if your kids like hot dogs. So, like, Saturday morning, you just throw some on at like 10 a.m. I don't know how long it takes to cook them. You roll out 12 of them at like 10 a.m. on Saturday, and then your kids just have a hot dog station for the rest of the weekend.
1: Yeah.
0: You know what I mean?
1: And I know what people say about hot dogs, oh, they're not healthy or whatever, but like what I would give for our kids to try a hot dog.
0: I know. They've never even tried it.
1: What kind of a kid has like never eaten or tried or refuses a hot dog?
0: Our kids.
1: I grew up with cut up hot dogs. That's the evolution of a child. You eat them cut up, then you finally get one on a bun. Maybe you don't put anything on it. Then you dress it up. And then
0: soon you're doing sauerkraut, relish,
1: yeah,
0: the whole thing.
1: And then when you get older, then you're allowed to have a steak with the adults.
0: I think the problem is we introduced nuggets to our kids too early. And nuggets are like the uniform enjoyed things by kids. I mean, it's nuggets. I really don't know anybody that doesn't like nuggets or tendies or whatever. And so the problem is like we gave them that. And so why try anything else? I think that's the problem.
1: Pretty much.
0: Because you're right. Like if we would have just showed up with hot dogs, but we're not a big hot dog family.
1: No.
0: I don't think we are.
1: But if our kids ate them or liked them, I think we'd have them more.
0: Because you know I've talked about hot dog season. Hot dog season is basically end of May to end of August, and that's all you have to really eat hot dogs on a regular basis.
1: So would you want a hot dog roller in your house?
0: No.
1: What would yours be?
0: I've been thinking about it all the time. I would love those. And it's not even that, like, unique, but those little meat and cheese trays that are way too expensive at the grocery store, but you see them at gas stations all the time. I would like a little fridge of those. Because I love a little dainty.
1: You would want a charcuterie fridge?
0: No, not a charcuterie.
1: That's what that is.
0: Lunchables. I would like Lunchables, okay? That's what I would like. What's the one item?
1: I want a big old rotisserie Costco size industrial with a full-on bird spinning around. That's what I want.
0: That's a great idea.
1: You kidding me? Anytime you just got some
0: fresh, hot
1: rotisserie chicken, you just shave it, cut it right off. Heck yeah.
0: That's a really good. The roller one's interesting to me because I could probably convince myself to eat hot dogs more, and you could do those little taquitos.
1: Oh, yeah.

0: You do those taquitos. And
1: we just talked about this. What are they? Tornadoes?
0: I call them tornadoes. I don't know why I add a little flair to it, but I call them tornadoes. I think they're just tornadoes.
1: Yeah.
0: Oh, my gosh. Okay, so 68719, text us. If a coach could have a hot dog fridge with hot dog rollers in a break room, what is something you would want in your house?
1: Two others. I would submit a taco bar or a potato bar. If somehow there's some staff that's keeping it updated and fresh, if I could just at any moment walk into the kitchen and make myself a loaded baked potato, take my money.
0: I just thought of another one. What about the nacho cheese sauce thing?
1: Yes. Like, soda machine. Don't stop there. Keep going.
0: Or a slushie.
1: Ooh, the milkshake machines.
0: That's dangerous.
1: There you go.
0: Hey, morning milkshake, then the afternoon milkshake. Well, we want to hear your answers. It's Joey and Lauren.
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0: storms today. Otherwise, cloudy skies with a few peaks of sun. Daytime highs approaching 76. Chance of thunderstorms tonight. Lows of aloft around 56. Partly cloudy with fog in spots. Daytime highs approaching 77. Tomorrow, a mix of clouds and sun with fog at times early. From the Weatherology Weather Lab, I'm meteorologist Jennifer Wojcicki on B94. Currently 61.
1: It's Joey and Lauren. Phone Jinx is coming up. Your wedding reception just needs to have a few more guests because we double booked the place.
2: Yeah.
1: My bad.
2: That's a huge problem.
1: Yeah. And the Phone Jinx is next on Joey and Lauren.
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0: It's Joey and Lauren, and we are messing with a bride again on the phone, Jenks, an upcoming bride. So, Lauren, Angie is getting set for her wedding. She's got a beautiful wedding venue, very expensive, nice wedding venue. I'm calling as the assistant just to tie up a couple of knots and let you know. We accidentally double booked your venue.
1: Oh my gosh. You're giving me a heart attack just thinking about it.
0: It's these sweet women that do this quilting competition, part of their neighborhood, and they wanna be part of it. So it's not good. It's the phone, Jenks.
2: Hello?
0: Hi, is this Angie?
2: Yeah, who's this?
0: Angie, hi. This is Fred. I'm actually I'm Carol's assistant, and I know you've been working with her regarding the your wedding venue.
2: Yeah.
0: Yes. Okay. Awesome. This is never a fun call. I am just calling about your upcoming wedding reception. We are all good to go. I don't know how this happens. I don't run the calendar. I'll just cut to the chase. We have actually double booked the venue for.
2: What?
0: Yeah. So we've got your wedding reception going.

0: going on, obviously.
1: I booked it like a year ago.
0: No. I understand that. Apparently,
1: they said if it's a wedding, that's the only event that night.
0: It should be, but we didn't realize on the calendar is the Sunny Ridge Neighborhood Quilting Competition. And it's these ladies that have lived in the same neighborhood, I guess, for years. And they're doing a quilting contest, but we've figured out a space that they can have kind of near the corner of
1: No, I'm sorry. You have to reschedule the quilting competition like that. I'm pretty sure it's actually in the contract.
0: Yeah, no, I understand. I understand that. I do want to let you know, because of this mix up, Judith, who is the woman that runs kind of the whole quilting thing, she said free of charge, she wants to make a custom blanket while she's there for you and your soon to be hubby.
1: I don't need a quilt.
0: Okay, I understand you're a little upset. Can we just talk about maybe some options we have? So first and foremost, we're talking only about 17 ladies that are going to be there with their sewing machines. It's just going to be kind of over half the dance floor. So you still have places to dance and bust a move.
1: Half the dance floor?
0: Yeah. It sounds like you're a little upset.
1: No,
0: but
1: I paid for the whole thing.
0: Well, did I mention that there's a custom blanket that's coming your way that they are going to do absolutely for
1: I don't care. She can make me 10. I don't care. I don't want that. I want what I've planned.
0: But just think, I mean, we're talking about 17 women with some sewing machines and, you know, thousands
1: of... I don't care if it's 70 or 2. Like, they're not coming.
0: This thing gets scheduled every couple of years, and so... But they don't need to eat. I mean, maybe you could throw them a couple of rolls their way or whatever
1: Why would I pay for them to eat?
0: Well, no, I'm just saying if you have any leftovers, it'd be nice, you know, because they're there trying to make quilts. It's a very tiring thing.
1: I'm not trying to be nice. I'm trying to enjoy my wedding.
0: Okay.
1: You got to be kidding.
0: Let's just go through some of the options. I will say their event is a dry event, so we're going to have to move the open bar kind of further away, if that makes sense, just because, you know, we don't want to.
1: No.
0: Okay.
1: Absolutely not.
0: So I'm a little confused because it is a big venue and you don't have a huge guest list.
1: That's why I booked it.
0: But just think about the hum of a bunch of sewing machines as, you know, you're doing your speeches and you're having this wonderful time and you've got these amazing quilts that are in the background kind of being, you know, quilted. I mean,
1: this is a nightmare. This is actually a nightmare.
0: I mean, you want me to have to call Judith to let her know that the quilting competition needs to be moved? Do you realize that means for me?
1: Yes, that is what you're going to do, or I will sue you.
0: Sorry, did you say sue?
1: Yes, absolutely. This is it's in the contract.
0: Okay.
1: You're going to ruin my wedding.
0: I think you didn't mean to say sue you. I think you meant to say sew you. Get it? It's a quilting joke.
1: No,
0: so.
1: I meant sue you.
0: So let's just do this. Let's just have them come in the beginning, and then we can kick them out if it doesn't work out.
1: No.
0: Because I bet you you're going to love it. You're going to look back at me with your new quilt, and you're going to be like, oh, my gosh, thank you so much for having this combined event. It was such a blast. You know what I mean?
1: I do not think that's what I'm going to do.
0: Okay. Have you not had a quilt before? Have you never had a homemade quilt? Because they're awesome.
1: I don't need a quilt. I don't want a quilt. I'm surprised people still do that. Like,
0: okay.
1: No.
0: Should I tell you that your friend Taylor reached out? Because this is Joey from Joey and Lauren, and this is a phone jinx, and there's no one that's showing up to your venue.
1: I mean, I was going to say that was the craziest thing I've ever heard.
0: Oh, my gosh. You know what? I actually, considering that your wedding is coming up in a couple weeks, I thought you kept your cool pretty well. I just think you knew at the end of the day,
1: you
0: will make sure they're not there.
1: I didn't know what was going to happen.

0: the side, somebody had like carved in a bad word.
1: Biggest question, were you a recess tattler? There's two people on this earth. People that recess would let tattler. Recess be recess or the people that would tattle. They're not using the swing right. They're hogging the monkey bars.
0: No, but where I would tattle on was any bullying situation. Even as a child, good. I tolerated none of that.
1: That's good.
0: You don't be mean to me. You don't be mean to my friends.
1: We had a mediator program where two kids at every recess walked around with neon vests. I'm not joking. And a clipboard.
0: Good.
1: And would help mediate problems and arguments. And it was like a job attitude.
0: I love it.
1: So they would be like, Joey, you're mediator this recess. And I'm like, cool. So I get to work, basically. Think about my school. My school was like, we don't want to hire the staff to figure out problems. Let's make the kids figure out the problems.
0: Oh, our kids in his classroom, they clean the classroom. Like our son was teacher helper for the week. No, our son was teacher helper for the week and he had to take out the garbage before the end of the school day.
1: Did he really?
0: Yeah.
1: That's good.
0: I'm like, good, because he doesn't do it at home.
1: Yeah,
0: he should be.
1: That's probably a good idea. We should probably start implementing that.
0: This is the same son that if I ask him to throw anything away, it could be a wrapper, a dry cracker wrapper. I'm like, hey, buddy, can you go throw that away? Like he's gagging just like because he's nervous that he hasn't even opened the cabinet yet where the garbage is. He's just nervous it's going to stink. I'm like, oh, my gosh.
1: If I say the word duty, do you know what I'm talking about? A duty? That was a term for
0: like a job.
1: That was
0: yeah.
1: Whoever,
0: like when something is your duty.
1: No. Like you were called a duty. So the teachers that would watch over recess were called duties. Mm. So they'd be like duty
0: because they're on recess duty.
1: I guess, but we would call them duty. So
0: what?
1: I'm not joking. I'm not joking you. We would run up to them and be like duty. Grant is picking his nose like that. And they were called Duty, even though they had a name, we called them
0: too
1: Duty.
0: Too close to Dookie.
1: And I'm not joking you. They had a big bell, and they would just ring the bell when recess was over. Huh. No
0: electronic
1: bells.
0: You have such
1: bells.
0: A good memory with your recess knowledge.
1: They say that about drama. My childhood.
0: From all the duty.
1: And that's Throwback Thursday. It's Joey and Lauren.
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3: 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Preseason football tonight, the Pittsburgh Steelers and Buffalo Bills are going to match up against each other in Buffalo. The Bills do make a roster move yesterday, signing center Sincere Haynesworth. Haynesworth entered the league as an undrafted free agent in 2024. He has spent time in the Saints, Patriots, and Cardinals organization, but have never appeared in a regular season game. He played in the UFL for the St. Louis Battlehawks this past year. Pittsburgh Pirates baseball, they lose to the San Diego Padres yesterday 3-0. Pirates still took the series. Today is an off day for the Buccos. Tomorrow they'll be in St. Louis to take on the Cardinals. Jared Jones will make the start in that game. He is 2-5. 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I'm Matt Pauly with the Sports Flash on B94.
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1: Dr. Tejera and his staff at Allegheny Vein and Vascular are committed to helping you maintain your quality of life by treating the source, not just the symptoms.
2: I had swelling or edema in my lower legs. 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
3: Here's your B94 forecast. Chance for storms today, otherwise cloudy skies with a few peaks of sun. Daytime highs approaching 76. Chance of thunderstorms tonight, lows of aloft around 56. Partly cloudy with fog in spots. Daytime highs approaching 77. Tomorrow, a mix of clouds and sun with fog at times early. From the Weatherology Weather Lab, I'm meteorologist Jennifer Wojcicki on B94. Currently, it's 60 degrees.
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6: 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So what were your other two wishes again? 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

0: does at 4 minutes and 19 seconds.
1: Does that mean my boys with the Taco Bell's number one?
0: Taco Bell's number one.
1: Wow.
0: Fastest drive-through, total average time being 4 minutes and 16 seconds. They have now been crowned the fastest drive-through for the second year in a row.
1: What does that say about my knowledge of drive-thrus? I need to slow down. I need to stop.
0: I had not been to Taco Bell in a very long time, but we actually went there the other day, and I was like, man, this is good. But speaking of hot, like food being warm versus hot,
1: yeah.
0: My cheesy bean and rice burrito was so hot. It was like burning my mouth. I knew it was fresh.
1: I'm fine with warm food. Like, I've said that about pizza.
0: I liked that it was hot because it made me realize it was fresh.
1: But I will say, that's a place you say, hold the sour cream, and I think it's a coin flip.
0: I don't think anybody. You should not customize the Taco Bell.
1: Or it's extra. They're going to be like, yeah, extra sour cream, like you said. It's Joey and Lauren.
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3: News. I'm Sue Guzman. Closing argument scheduled for today in the trial of Lindsay Clancy, the Massachusetts mom who killed her three children. Fox's Molly Long.
4: Prosecutors say the Massachusetts mother acted rationally and intentionally, planning and executing the murder of her three children inside the family's Duxbury home. The defense says the Massachusetts mother should not be held criminally responsible for the killings, that she was misdiagnosed, over-medicated, and suffering from postpartum psychosis.
3: Trial date of June 5th, 2028, set for accused 9/11 mastermind Khalid Sheikh Mohammed and three others.
5: Prosecutors had asked for a trial date in January of 2027. But the judge, writing, a realistic trial date must account for the hearing and resolution, a pretrial evidentiary, and compliance motions.
3: Fox's Kristen Goodwin reporting. 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
6: 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A back-to-school safety message.
7: Motorists must stop when they are behind a bus, meeting the bus, or approaching an intersection where a bus is stopped. Motorists following or traveling alongside a school bus must also stop until the red lights have stopped flashing, the stop arm is withdrawn, and all children have reached safety.
6: Parents also should teach their children to cross the street at a designated crosswalk and stop and look left, right, and left again to make sure no vehicles are approaching. With more and more reports of measles in Pennsylvania, Governor John Shapiro has taken steps to make sure that everyone in the Commonwealth has the information needed to make decisions regarding vaccines.
8: Under Dr. Bogan's great leadership, the Pennsylvania Department of Health has taken significant strides to protect our communities and stop the spread of measles. First, they made a lot of factual information available to doctors and families about this disease. And they've made data about measles vaccination rates in our communities available to the public so that families can be better informed.
6: The Pennsylvania Department of Transportation inviting high school students in North Central Pennsylvania to participate in the annual Paint the Plow program. That program challenges youth to paint an original mural on a PennDOT snowplow blade, also while we're incorporating a designated statewide safety theme to promote winter driving safety. This year's theme is Snow Means Slow. The date has been set for the annual Ridgeway Elk County Chamber Flavors of Fall event. This year's Flavors of Fall is set for Saturday, September 26th in Ridgeway. Registration's now being accepted for the 32nd annual Elk County Youth Field Day, that event at the St. Mary's Sportsman's Club in St. Mary's. And that's the latest from the Laurel Media Newsroom.
9: Here's your B94 forecast. Chance for storms today, otherwise cloudy skies with a few peaks of sun. Daytime highs approaching 76. Chance of thunderstorms tonight, lows of aloft around 56. Partly cloudy with fog in spots. Daytime highs approaching 77. Tomorrow, a mix of clouds and sun with fog at times early. From the Weatherology Weather Lab, I'm meteorologist Jennifer Wojcicki on B94. Currently, it's 60 degrees.
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1: Here we go. Good morning. We are Joey and Lauren. Thank you for hanging out with us today. Lauren, hello, hello.
0: Hello.
1: How are we doing?
0: Good morning. It is peach day. Could go for some peach cobbler
1: Peach got my mom's peach cobbler. And it was very unique.

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11: Here's your B94 forecast. Chance of thunderstorms today. Otherwise, cloudy skies with a few peaks of sun. High temperatures reach up to 76. Chance for storms tonight. Lows around 56. Partly cloudy skies with fog and spots. Sunshine mixed with clouds at times, with fog early tomorrow, highs around 77. From the Weatherology Weather Lab, I'm meteorologist Jennifer Wojcicki on B94. Currently, it's 60 degrees.
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4: Here's your B94 forecast. Chance of thunderstorms today, otherwise cloudy skies with a few peaks of sun. High temperatures reach up to 76. Chance for storms tonight, lows around 56, partly cloudy skies with fog and spots. Sunshine mixed with clouds at times, with fog early tomorrow, highs around 77. From the Weatherology Weather Lab, I'm meteorologist Jennifer Wojcicki on B94. Currently, it's 60 degrees.
5: It's Joey and Lauren. 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

0: It's Joey and Lauren. It's Makeup or Breakup. Jenny and Todd went out. They did teppanyaki, hibachi. I hear some people call it teppanyaki. I grew up calling it hibachi, but they did the, you know, they got the shrimp thrown in their mouth. You.
1: I've been wanting to take the kids to that. I think they'd have fun watching it with the flames and stuff.
0: Yeah, you know what?
1: And that they'd be terrified.
0: They probably wouldn't eat much steak and chicken, and I could eat there, and they could just have more rice. But yeah, it is a lot of fun. In fact, if you need a good laugh, go look at hibachi fails, and they're good. Oh, yeah, like so many good ones, or just like amazing ones. So that's, you know, not your traditional one-on-one dinner, but Jenny, let's bring you on. I mean, it sounds like it still was a good date, even though you had kind of, I mean, strangers around you, right, around the table.
2: Yeah, it was really fun. And they did the whole, like, you know, light the thing on fire.
0: Yeah.
2: And, like, it was really fun. And it's fun sharing time with other people you don't know. So there were a few strangers around us, but we still were able to feel, like, kind of intimate. And we still had really great conversations and shared a lot about each other. So it was great. It was really fun. I'm texting him later, and I'm just not getting replies back, so I'm a little confused. I was even sending him some cute messages, like, you know, haven't eaten since we last had food together.
1: He's like, why would you keep it fun
2: and light and nothing.
0: Maybe he thinks you're just looking for free meals. You're like, I made this reservation for a steakhouse, and I'm waiting.
1: Was there any moment, this is kind of an interesting question, but any moment in the night where he felt put on the spot or embarrassed? Because I've been at some hibachi before where it's like they single out one guy at
0: and
1: the table.
0: And they become the butt of every
1: joke.
0: It's like,
1: come on, catch it. Like, was there any point in the night where it kind of felt like people around were picking on him? Does that make sense? Like, I don't know. I've been to places like that.
2: Yeah. No, it was, I mean, nothing like that. It was really nice.
1: Nothing awkward.
2: Nothing like that.
0: By the way, in case everyone doesn't know already, yeah, that I end up being that dude.
1: Maybe that's what came
0: that's
1: to mind. I'm
0: like, hey, there's that bald guy with the big nose. Let's make fun of him. All right, so
1: shrimp at his face.
0: Yeah, Jenny, we'll play a song, come back, and call Todd, okay?
2: Okay, great.
0: Okay, we got Jenny with us. Todd is next with Makeup or Breakup. It's Joey and Lauren.

0: It's Joey and Lauren. It's Makeup or Breakup. Jenny went out with Todd. They went to Hibachi. She's like, I've had a good time. I've even texted him. She said she texted like funny things like, hey, I haven't eaten since we last met.
1: When are we going to eat again?
0: I'm hungry. but just trying to get something. And she's like not responding at all. So
1: yeah, it's a bummer.
0: It is a bummer. But we've got Todd's number. Let's talk with Todd.
2: Hello?
0: Hello, is this Todd?
2: Yeah, that's me.
0: Todd, hey, this is Joey and Lauren in the morning radio show. How are you?
1: Hey, Todd.
2: I guess I'm all right.
0: Okay.
1: Hey. Do you have a second? We were hoping to talk to you for a couple of minutes about Jenny, who gave us your phone number. She says she's been trying to reach you.
2: Okay. Yeah.
1: Sound familiar?
0: Yeah.
1: Okay.
0: Yeah, so we understand that you guys went out, you went to Hibachi, and she says he will not text me back anymore. Did she do something, say something? Like, we're just trying to help her out, because from her perspective, you guys should be going out again.
2: Yeah, I don't really want to see someone who's comfortable making fun of my hobbies the way she does.
1: Oh, shoot.
0: Okay, yeah.
1: Okay, so what did she say or do? Because when we talked to her, she's like, oh, the date was perfect. No awkwardness.
2: Yeah, well, I'm a pretty big football fan, and I take it pretty seriously, and she referred to it as, like, a silly little game.
1: Oh.
0: Okay.
1: Like,
0: I'm
1: how
0: offended.
1: So? What was the context?
0: Yeah.
2: It was the first date. We were talking about what we like to watch on TV, what we like to do. And I was getting really into it. I was explaining to her, you know, because I don't think she's a big fan. So I was just like talking to her how it works and everything. She's like, oh, okay. Well, that's enough of that silly little game. I'd like to talk about something else for a while.
0: This is tough. Yeah,
1: it's enough to not go on a date
0: again,
1: like stop talking to somebody.
0: If I was talking about football and I love football and I love sports, and someone goes, "Okay, but you're silly little football," yeah, that's I'm done. Silly
1: you're,
0: little
1: you're
0: football.
1: You're truly offended. Like, can people not be jokey anymore?
0: If you were you like watching those true crime documentaries. If I said, "Oh, you're silly little shows," if like you loved a show, well, great example, Harry Potter. If you loved Harry Potter. And you were like, oh, yeah, I love all the Harry Potter. I've been to the Harry Potter world a few times. And if I said, okay, besides your silly little wizard thing, what else do you have to do? That would tick people off.
1: It feels a little, I'm not trying to come out both of you, but I kind of feel like it feels a little childish to be like all perturbed about that.
0: So if you like.
1: I love football. I'm a huge football fan. I have no problem with that. But what I'm saying is if somebody makes like a little joke.
0: But what's a movie or a show that you really like? And I would call it a silly little show.
1: Todd, did she continue razzing you about this? Like other things that she was saying that kind of offended you with your hobbies? And I get it. Like nobody wants to be put down. Do you feel like that's what she was trying to do?
2: I mean, it felt like it. You know, the way she talked about it. She was kind of being the wording. Maybe she was joking, but like the words she used, it felt like she was being hurtful.
1: Okay,
0: that's interesting. Well, yeah. I mean, I wouldn't, no matter what.
1: I guess
0: what,
1: I had to hear it.
0: If I was on a first date, no matter what someone's hobby is, unless it's like, you know, burying bodies, I'm literally being like, oh, wow, that's interesting. So I'm amazed she kind of went there. So Todd, Jenny is actually with us on the other line. And I have questions too, as a football fan with the silly little football comment. Jenny, would you like to explain yourself?
3: Of course I didn't mean it to be offensive. I wish you had said something at the time because I would have immediately tried to apologize. I don't want you to think, I mean, I have to say I'm not a huge football fan, but like, I didn't want to offend you. That wasn't, you know, my intention at all.
2: I mean, I can tell you're not a huge football fan. I hope you like it because you're being so dismissive about it.
3: But I might learn if, you know, given the opportunity, but I don't hate it. I thought I was being cute, okay? I'm just going to be honest.
0: Okay.
3: I thought I was being cute by calling it, like, silly football and, you know.
2: You're not as cute as you think you are.
0: Oh, my gosh!
3: Okay.
0: Todd, I feel like you played in the NFL the way you're talking about football. Like, it's been my life's goal.
1: I think because football is such a tough sport. Like, it is such a tough sport. I mean, people get injured constantly. Like, it's dangerous. Tackle football. I think

0: calling it silly little is what's grinding his gears a little bit. I think it's getting under his skin.
1: If this is about fantasy football, if it's about fantasy football, I get it. It's a fake team. You got a fake team name. You pretend you're a coach of a fake football team. That can be a little silly little, and I even play it. But, Todd, you're not messing around. So, clearly, I don't think this is going to work, Todd.
2: No.
3: Oh, my gosh.
1: All right. Me and Todd are going to watch football, and apparently we're going to tackle each other in the living room. It's Joey and Lauren.
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5: Progressive presents the Sports Flash on B94. Preseason football tonight, the Pittsburgh Steelers and the Buffalo Bills are going to match up against each other. That game is going to be played in Buffalo. One of a handful of games going on tonight across the NFL. Elsewhere, the Patriots and Browns will play in Cleveland. The Raiders, they'll be at home as they take on the 49ers. And in Inglewood, the Rams and Chargers are set to match up against each other. Pittsburgh Pirates baseball, they were unable to complete a series sweep of the San Diego Padres. Padres get the win yesterday by a 3-0 score. Pirates stranded 10 runners and were 1-for-13 with runners in scoring position. Pirates will take the day off before they open up a series in St. Louis tomorrow. Jared Jones on the mound, the right-hander, is 2-5. Bundle auto and home, renters, or condo insurance and save with Progressive. I'm Matt Pauly with the Sports Flash on B94.
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15: Here's your B94 forecast. Chance of thunderstorms today, otherwise cloudy skies with a few peaks of sun. High temperatures reach up to 76. Chance for storms tonight, lows around 56, partly cloudy skies with fog and spots. Sunshine mixed with clouds at times, with fog early tomorrow, highs around 77. From the Weatherology Weather Lab, I'm meteorologist Jennifer Wojcicki on B94. Currently, it's 6.

0: 60 degrees.
1: Okay, Lauren, let's get your cheese. 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
2: Did you hear about the ghost that joined the baseball team?
1: Did I hear about the ghost that joined the baseball team? No.
2: Yeah, coach said they needed a little team spirit.
1: It's fair. 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We're here for it next on Joey and Lauren.
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0: she could appreciate her actions were wrong. If the answer is yes, what degree of homicide would apply to each child? First degree or second degree or possibly manslaughter if it's included in the final jury instructions?
1: That's Fox's Nate Foy. More than 270 bodies have been found after catastrophic flash floods in Nepal and Tibet, where more than 1,300 people are still missing.
2: A lethal wall of water and debris comes crashing through, decimating buildings and bridges, swallowing complete villages. Nearly 25 miles of roads were damaged, according to officials, all complicating search and rescue efforts.
1: Fox's Chanley Painter. 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
3: From the Laurel Media Newsroom, I'm Johnny Marks. 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
4: Motorists must stop when they are behind a bus, meeting the bus, or approaching an intersection where a bus is stopped. Motorists following or traveling alongside a school bus must also stop until the red lights have stopped flashing, the stop arm is withdrawn, and all children have reached safety.
3: Parents also should teach their children to cross the street at a designated crosswalk, and stop and look left, right, and left again to make sure no vehicles are approaching. With more and more reports of measles in Pennsylvania, Governor John Shapiro has taken steps to make sure that everyone in the Commonwealth has the information needed to make decisions regarding vaccines.
5: Under Dr. Bogan's great leadership, the Pennsylvania Department of Health has taken significant strides to protect our communities and stop the spread of measles. First, they made a lot of factual information available to doctors and families about this disease. And they've made data about measles vaccination rates in our communities available to the public so that families can be better informed.
3: The Pennsylvania Department of Transportation inviting high school students in North Central Pennsylvania to participate in the annual Paint the Plow program. That program challenges youth to paint an original mural on a PennDOT snowplow blade. Also, while we're incorporating a designated statewide safety theme to promote winter driving safety. This year's theme is Snow Means Slow. The date has been set for the annual Ridgeway Elk County Chamber Flavors of Fall event. This year's Flavors of Fall is set for Saturday, September 26th in Ridgeway. Registrations now being accepted for the 32nd annual Elk County Youth Field Day, that event at the St. Mary's Sportsman's Club in St. Mary's. And that's the latest from the Laurel Media Newsroom.
6: Here's your B94 forecast. Chance of thunderstorms today. Otherwise, cloudy skies with a few peaks of sun. High temperatures reach up to 76. Chance for storms tonight. Lows around 56. Partly cloudy skies with fog and spots. Sunshine mixed with clouds at times with fog early tomorrow. Highs around 77. From the Weatherology Weather Lab, I'm meteorologist Jennifer Wojcicki on B94. Currently, it's 60 degrees.
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8: Best type of ice cream cone. 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
9: What do you mean? Oh, the sugar cone.
8: Yeah, like a waffle sugar.
9: The one like you'd get at McDonald's soft serve, like that cone.
8: I'm kind of with you. These giant waffle cones that take up like my entire palm, I don't need that.
9: I mean, I won't say no to one, but the sugar cone is elite. It's the best.
8: No, you give me like a drumstick, you know the drumsticks, like in the freezer section, when they have the chocolate at the very bottom,
9: I am
8: a fan.
9: I don't like those.
8: I'll give
9: you my stump next time.
8: Thank you. I will eat. I'm a stump eater. All right. We're going to play karaoke. We're going to do it next on Joey and Lauren.
10: 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We're addicted to you, too. Today's best music is on B94.

0: You make me goosebumps all over my body. I got the I don't know.
1: What?
0: I have no idea.
1: That is wrong.
0: I would have had no idea. My bags say be ooh.
1: Would you
0: have known that, Savannah?
2: I've never heard of that one.
0: Yeah, see? Okay.
1: Well, I'm glad I didn't give it to you.
0: Lauren's going
1: to
0: be like, this is a hit from the 1960s.
1: I think you may have heard of this one, Savannah, Intentions by Justin Bieber.
0: She can win with this. Picture perfect, you don't need no filter. Gorgeous, make them drop dead, you a killer.
2: Shower you with all my attention. Yeah. Shout out to your mom and dad for making you stand an ovation. They did a great job raising you.
1: So close, a different verse. My only
0: intention. You actually got more details than just singing the chorus.
1: Yeah, because you were going, shout out to your mom and dad for raising you. Well, different verse.
0: It is a good old-fashioned tie. Tie goes to the listener. So, Savannah, we're still going to hook you up, all right? Whoa, there we go.
1: Yeah.
0: It's Joey and Lauren.
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13: Here's your B94 forecast. Chance of thunderstorms today.

0: Otherwise, cloudy skies with a few peaks of sun. High temperatures reach up to 76. Chance for storms. Tonight, lows around 56. Partly cloudy skies with fog and spots. Sunshine mixed with clouds at times, with fog early tomorrow, highs around 77. From the Weatherology Weather Lab, I'm meteorologist Jennifer Wojcicki on B94. Currently, it's 60 degrees.
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0: It's Joey and Lauren. Let's find out if we're bad drivers. I think this is one thing no one wants to admit. It's refreshing when you meet someone that'll say I'm a bad driver. Like, I'll admit I'm a bad parker. I had to retry my parking spot times two yesterday. Twice.
1: Just a regular parking spot or parallel?
0: Oh, yeah, because I backed into the spot. I'm that guy. And then I couldn't get the lines right. And
2: like over one of the lines.
0: So I'll say I'm a bad parker, but I believe I'm a good driver. Lauren, jury's still out.
1: Okay. Well, let's do it. Let's find out if we are bad drivers. Cue the game show music, please.
0: Okay.
1: You are considered a bad driver if you answer yes to more than half of these questions.
0: Okay.
1: I have nine questions.
0: All right.
1: Wait, I need a pen.
0: I threw
1: my pen at you earlier today.
0: You did.
1: Where is it?
0: Why can't I just use the Highland?
1: Pick it up. Yeah, I threw a pen at your face. Bring it back.
0: It's one of those

0: It's one of those pens from school that has all the different colors on it.
1: Yes.
2: Very fancy.
1: Friend of the show, Michelle, gifted me this pen. Okay.
2: All right.
1: Let's do it, Joey. Have you gotten two or more speeding tickets?
0: No, ma'am. I've only gotten one.
1: Okay, I'm going to tally these up. You're an X, and I am an X.
2: Okay, really?
1: I've gotten one speeding ticket.
2: Okay.
1: Now, have I been pulled over other times for speeding without a ticket?
0: Maybe. You've been pulled over twice in like 6 months. And they let you off with a warning every time because you start crying. Lauren's a crier. She's like, yeah, officer.
1: Have you ever caused a car accident?
2: Okay. I was in a car. No, hold on. That always sounds bad.
1: I'm thinking you did not cause that accident.
0: And I'm the only car that wrecked. I mean, I had to swerve out of the way and I hit a light pole, but that wasn't my fault.
1: No, it's because someone was turning on a yield. They should have been yielding to you.
2: So
1: you dodged to get out of the way.
2: No, I have never caused a wreck. Thank you very much. Lauren?
1: I have caused an accident. I will tell you exactly. I was 16, new young driver. I was driving. It was raining. The car in front of me's brake lights were out. And that is fact. Okay. The car in front of me's brake lights went out or were not working and they slammed on their brakes. I hit them and I rear-ended them.
2: And that still counted?
1: Totaled my car.
2: Okay.
1: And for me, the police on scene, everybody said, technically, I was at fault because it proves I was following too close. I should have had enough reaction time to stop.
2: Also, one thing that I can just, can we just stop? Anybody that's been in a car accident, if you want to come up to me and start telling me the play-by-play, just wait. Let me make sure I'm okay. When I ran into a light pole, this guy, I mean, in 5 seconds, I saw what happened, sir. I saw what happened. That girl was not watching. And I was like, buddy.
1: Well, he was trying to be helpful. He's on your side.
2: But, Lauren, I was still.
1: Your ears are ringing.
2: Face in airbag. And he's like, hey, guy, I saw it. You're good, man. And I'm like,
1: oh my gosh. Yeah. Okay, here we go. Have you hit a curb in the last year?
2: I hit the side of a parking garage, yeah.
1: Yeah, you've
2: that
1: hit curbs.
2: That counts as a curb.
1: I'll give myself a yeah. I'm sure I've hit a curb
2: have
1: last
2: okay.
1: year. I'm sure I have. Do you use your phone while driving?
2: No, I really don't. I use CarPlay or whatever. Like, you know, if like someone texts me, I'll click it and it'll announce the text.
1: I will give myself a no on that as well.
2: Okay.
1: Have you ever backed into a parked car or object? Yes, you freaking have. Many times.
2: Many times. I've hit two cars.
1: Okay,
2: I've hit two parked cars.
1: You backed into two cars that I know of because I was in the passenger seat.
2: One of them didn't leave a mark, and a coworker was standing outside, and she literally looked at me and goes, I didn't see anything.
1: Yeah,
2: and I was like, that's a day one homie. But it didn't leave a mark. So, yeah, you have or no?
1: No, I never have.
2: Okay,
1: promise.
2: Well,
1: never
2: right.
1: have. Do your passengers regularly tell you to slow down?
2: No, never, never. In fact, I get told to speed up or drive more aggressively.
1: Yeah, I don't think anybody's told me to slow down.
2: No.
1: Mm-mm. Okay, do you avoid parallel parking because you're bad at it?
2: That's not on the list.
1: It is on the list.
2: That
1: swear.
2: Is on the... Are you
1: swear.
2: Messing with me?
1: Hand up. Swear on my life.
2: That is true. I will avoid parallel parking.
1: It's a no for me. I'm good at parallel parking.
2: So yeah, you'll do it. I won't even touch it.
1: Have you ever been honked at and immediately knew you were in the wrong?
2: Yeah, it just happened the other day. But it was very busy. I went for it, okay? And I cut a guy off on accident.
1: I don't think I have been honked at and I went, oh, yeah, that was my problem, my fault. I can't think of a time.
2: In my defense, I'm just saying, the kids, I'm not joking you, they only talk to me in the car. Would you confirm that? If all four of us are driving, me, you, or like we're all in the car, me, you, and the boys only ask me questions. Hey, Dad. Hey, Dad. Hey, Dad. It's like you don't exist. And so what happens
1: the
2: is
1: I like
2: I'm
1: it.
2: Trying to pull out of a parking lot. And they're like, Dad, how many feet is blank? And I'm just like, can you ask Mom a simple question?
1: Okay.
2: She would love to answer.
1: Last one. Has someone ever refused to let you drive because they don't trust you?
2: No. What if I told you?
1: So can I just give mine? I would say no to this, but you never let me drive. Is it because you have control issues or is it because you don't trust me? Which one is it?
2: I think it's a mix of both. You've been pulled over
1: so
2: twice.
1: So what do I get on this one?
2: You have to get a yes. You have been told to review. You've been refused to drive. That's not good. That's a lot of check marks
1: okay.
2: for me.
1: Four, five, one, two, three, four. Whew. Ooh, Joey, you got 4 out of 9. You're barely passed.
0: So I barely passed. A good driver. You?
1: And I

0: 3 out of 9, so I'm the better driver! Yes! Yes!
1: Pull over,
0: your freaking face.
1: Pulled over twice in the last month, just so everyone
0: in
1: knows.
0: In the last month.
1: Okay, 6 months. It's Joey and Lauren.
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14: Here's your B94 forecast. Chance of thunderstorms today. Otherwise, cloudy skies with a few peaks of sun. High temperatures reach up to 76. Chance for storms tonight. Lows around 56. Partly cloudy skies with fog and spots. Sunshine mixed with clouds at times with fog early tomorrow. Highs around 77. From the Weatherology Weather Lab, I'm meteorologist Jennifer Wojcicki on B94. Currently, it's 60 degrees.
1: It's Joey and Lauren coming up next. Why was I threatened to be sued? All because of a wedding reception.
0: Oh, no.
1: Yep.
0: It's the phone jinx, and it's next on Joey and Lauren.
2: We know you've got places to be, but don't forget to take us.

0: It's Joey and Lauren, and we are messing with a bride again on the phone, Jenks, an upcoming bride. So, Lauren, Angie is getting set for her wedding. She's got a beautiful wedding venue, very expensive, nice wedding venue. I'm calling as the assistant just to tie up a couple of knots and let you know. We accidentally double booked your venue.
1: Oh my gosh. You're giving me a heart attack just thinking about it.
0: It's these sweet women that do this quilting competition, part of their neighborhood, and they wanna be part of it. So it's not good. It's the phone, Jinx.
2: Hello?
0: Hi, is this Angie?
2: Who's this?
0: Angie, hi. This is Fred. I'm actually I'm Carol's assistant, and I know you've been working with her regarding the your wedding venue.
2: Yeah.
0: Okay. Awesome. This is never a fun call. I am just calling about your upcoming wedding reception. We are all good to go. I don't know how this happens. I don't run the calendar. I'll just cut to the chase. We have accidentally double booked the venue.
2: Okay.

0: for
1: what?
0: Yeah, so we've got your wedding reception going on, obviously. That's
1: I booked it like a year ago.
0: No, I understand that. Apparently,
1: they said if it's a wedding, that's the only event that night.
0: It should be, but we didn't realize on the calendar is the Sunny Ridge Neighborhood Quilting Competition. And it's these ladies that have lived in the same neighborhood, I guess, for years, and they're doing a quilting contest, but we've figured out a space that they can have kind of near the corner of
1: No, I'm sorry. You have to reschedule the quilting competition. Like that, I'm pretty sure it's actually in the contract.
0: Yeah, no, I understand. I understand that. I do want to let you know, because of this mix-up, Judith, who is the woman that runs kind of the whole quilting thing, she said free of charge, she wants to make a custom blanket while she's there for you and your soon-to-be hubby.
1: I don't need a quilt. Like,
0: Okay, I understand you're a little upset. Can we just talk about maybe some options we have? So first and foremost, we're talking only about 17 ladies that are going to be there with their sewing machines. It's just going to be kind of over half the dance floor. So you still have places to dance and bust a move.
1: Half the dance floor?
0: Yeah. It sounds like you're a little upset.
1: No,
0: but
1: I paid for the whole thing.
0: Well, did I mention that there's a custom blanket that's coming your way that they are going to do?
1: I don't care. She can make me 10. I don't care. I don't want that. I want what I've planned.
0: But just think. I mean, we're talking about 17 women with some sewing machines and, you know, thousands
1: of. I don't care if it's 70 or 2. Like, they're not coming.
0: This thing gets scheduled every couple of years, and so, but they don't need to eat. I mean, maybe you could throw them a couple of rolls their way or whatever
1: Eat? Why would I pay for them to eat?
0: Well, no, I'm just saying if you have any leftovers, it'd be nice, you know, because they're there trying to make quilts. It's a very tiring thing.
1: I'm not trying to be nice. I'm trying to enjoy my wedding.
0: Okay.
1: You got to be kidding.
0: Let's just go through some of the options. I will say their event is a dry event, so we're going to have to move the open bar kind of further away, if that makes sense, just because, you know, we don't want to.
1: No.
0: Okay.
1: Absolutely not.
0: So I'm a little confused because it is a big venue and you don't have a huge guest list.
1: That's why I booked it.
0: But just think about the hum of a bunch of sewing machines as, you know, you're doing your speeches and you're having this wonderful time and you've got these amazing quilts that are in the background kind of being, you know, quilted. I mean, it gets me.
1: This is a nightmare. This is actually a nightmare.
0: I mean, you want me to have to call Judith to let her know that the quilting competition needs to be moved? Do you realize what that means for me?
1: Yes, that is what you're going to do, or I will sue you.
0: Sorry, did you say sue?
1: Yes, absolutely. It's in the contract. Okay. You're going to ruin my wedding.
0: I think you didn't mean to say sue you. I think you meant to say sew you. Get it? It's a quilting joke.
1: No,
0: so.
1: I meant sue you.
0: So let's just do this. Let's just have them come in the beginning, and then we can kick them out if it doesn't work out.
1: No.
0: Because I bet you're going to love it. You're going to look back at me with your new quilt, and you're going to be like, oh, my gosh, thank you so much for having this combined event. It was such a blast. You know what I mean?
1: I do not think that's what I'm going
0: to
1: do.
0: Okay. Have you not had a quilt before? Have you never had a homemade quilt? Because they're awesome.
1: I don't need a quilt. I don't want a quilt. I'm surprised people still do that. Like,
0: okay.
1: No.
0: Should I tell you that your friend Taylor reached out? Because this is Joey from Joey and Lauren, and this is a phone jinx, and there's no one that's showing up to your venue.
1: I mean, I was going to say that was the craziest thing I've ever heard.
0: Oh, my gosh. You know what? I actually, considering that your wedding is coming up in a couple weeks, I thought you kept your cool pretty well. I just think you knew at the end of the day,
1: I will make sure they're not there. I didn't know what was going to happen. That's so funny.
0: You're the best. It's Joey and Lauren. Let me tell you.

0: It is Throwback Thursday. We are throwing it back to favorite recess activity. That's right. Bell rings. You can go outside. What are you playing? And honestly, depending on the school you went to, our school wasn't very bougie, so we had kind of a rundown wooden playground, and that was about it. Now these kids got all these activities and the tetherball and all the game in the octagon where you kick the ball and you have to jump away from
1: called?
0: It.
1: What's it called? Goofy ball? No.
0: It's not called goofy ball.
1: Go-go balls.
0: Go-go's.
1: No, it's not.
0: Go-go ball.
1: No, it's not. It's...
0: All right, hold on.
1: It's googer ball. No, what is it? It's on the head, top of my head. Gaggle ball. No.
0: Gaggle ball? I don't think it's gaggle ball. I don't think it's gaggle ball. I think it's go-go ball. I'm
1: no,
0: looking
1: it's
0: it up.
1: Not. It's...
0: All right, whatever. It doesn't matter. We didn't have it when we were kids.
1: Gopher ball. Somebody's going to tell us. Someone's going to tell us.
0: Yeah, someone will.
1: No, for me, I was hawking Choco Tacos at recess. You kidding me?
0: Oh, you were that kid.
1: We had a little store. It was like 25 or 50 cents.
0: There's always those kids that would just sit against the school wall just waiting for the bell to ring.
1: Dude, I was getting snacks.

0: snacks. I was hanging out. Depends on what age of recess, too, by the way, because as I got a little older, I'd walk with my girlfriends around the track, and that was, like, what we did. We'd just walk around the track and goss. We'd just talk about the cute boy.
1: Got it.
0: Another recess activity was the tetherball. It was elite. Did the tetherball for a while.
1: By the way, I got the name. Gaga ball.
0: Gaga ball.
1: Gaga ball.
0: Okay, see, I was close.
1: Yeah, you were. No, you really were. So you didn't, you were that kid in PE, or not PE, but recess. But you were also the kid in PE. They got the slip. They didn't have to do anything.
0: Yeah, no, I did a lot of. I had different phases of recess. But I think if I were to narrow down the best, it was probably tetherball. I never understood how to do it, but we played it. It was fun.
1: We had clog the toilet, which was one kid went down the middle of the slide, stopped, and then we'd all just pile on to see if we'd clog the toilet. That was a big one. That was younger. Then when I got older, it was football. And I don't know how this worked when you were a kid, if this is like a universal rule, but our rule for football was you would run outside and the first person to touch the fence got to be the first captain, and the second person to touch the back fence got to be the second captain, and that's how they pick teams. So then you drafted.
0: Okay, that's fine.
1: So literally, for like 7 years of my childhood, recess was sprinting down the hallway, sprinting outside, and sprinting to the back fence. I was never the first.
0: Yeah, that sounds fun. I saw my first cuss word at recess that somebody etched into the top of the slide with, like, I don't know what they were doing, a pencil or a pen, but I was about ready to go down. I'm not divulging. I read it out loud because I could read, but I never heard that word before, surprisingly, because my mom
1: cussed
0: a lot, but she didn't say that word. But I remember being like, oh my goodness, these kids. It was in elementary school, and it was at the top of the slide. Somebody had, like, carved in a bad word.
1: Biggest question, were you a recess tattler? There's two people on this earth, people that recess would let tattler. Recess be recess, or the people that would tattle. They're not using the swing right. They're hogging the monkey bars.
0: No, but where I would tattle on was any bullying situation. Even as a child, I tolerated none of that.
1: That's good.
0: You don't be mean to me, you don't be mean to my friends.
1: We had a mediator program where two kids at every recess walked around with neon vests, I'm not joking, and a clipboard.
0: Good.
1: And would help mediate problems and arguments. And it was like a job you had to do.
0: I love it.
1: So they would be like, Joey, you're mediator this recess. And I'm like, cool. So I get to work, basically. Think about my school. My school was like, we don't want to hire the staff to figure out problems. Let's make the kids figure out the problems.
0: Oh, our kids in his classroom, they clean the classroom. Like, our son was teacher helper for the week. No, our son was teacher helper for the week, and he had to take out the garbage before the end of the school day.
1: Did he really?
0: Yeah.
1: That's good.
0: I'm like, good, because he doesn't do it at home.
1: Yeah,
0: he should be.
1: That's probably a good idea. We should probably start implementing that.
0: This is the same son that if I ask him to throw anything away, it could be a wrapper, a dry cracker wrapper. I'm like, hey, buddy, can you go throw that away? Like, he's gagging just like because he's nervous that he hasn't even opened the cabinet yet where the garbage is. He's just nervous it's going to stink. I'm like, oh, my gosh.
1: If I say the word duty, do you know what I'm talking about? A duty? That was a term for...
0: like a job?
1: That was
0: whoever... like when something is your duty?
1: No. Like, you were called a duty. So the teachers that would watch over recess were called duties. Mm. So they'd be like duty.
0: Because they're on recess duty?
1: I guess, but we would call them duty. So I'm not joking you. We would run up to them and be like, duty. Grant is picking his nose like that. And they were called Duty. Even though they had a name, we called them Duty.
0: Too close to Dookie.
1: And I'm not joking you. They had a big bell, and they would just ring the bell when recess was over. No
0: electronic bells.
1: You have
0: such a good memory with your recess knowledge.
1: They say that about drama. My childhood.
0: From all the duty.
1: And that's Throwback Thursday. It's Joey and Lauren.
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3: 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Pittsburgh Pirates baseball, they were looking for a series sweep of the San Diego Padres. It does not happen. They lose yesterday by a 3-0 score. Pirates had their opportunities for sure. They strand 10 runners. They're 1-for-13 with runners in scoring position. Bubba Chandler takes the loss, dropping to 6-9, allowed 2 runs, 1 earned, and 4 hits over 5 2/3 innings, striking out 3 and walking 2. They'll be in St. Louis to take on the Cardinals tomorrow. They'll be more rested than the Cardinals, who are wrapping up a series against Baltimore today. The Pittsburgh Steelers and the Buffalo Bills, they are wrapping up their respective preseasons tonight, as those two teams will match up against each other in Buffalo. 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I'm Matt Pauly with the Sports Flash on B94.

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1: Fox News, I'm Deborah Valentine. Closing arguments are expected to take

0: place today in the triple murder trial of Lindsay Clancy in Massachusetts. She's a woman accused of strangling her three children to death. Fox's Molly Line reports.
1: The defense says Clancy should not be held criminally responsible, that she was over-medicated, suffered from postpartum psychosis, and was obeying a voice commanding her to commit the killings.
0: The prosecution claims Clancy acted rationally and intentionally. The death toll following catastrophic flooding at the China-Nepal border has climbed to at least 353 people killed. Fox's Katie Byrne has more.
2: According to the Nepal Tourism Board, 65 Americans are among more than 600 tourists that are still unaccounted for.
0: Over 1,000 people remain missing. Officials say several hundred bodies have been recovered. 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
3: From the Laurel Media Newsroom, I'm Johnny Marks. It's back to school, and motorists are reminded to slow down, be prepared to stop for school buses. Reminder that red flashing lights and an extended stop sign indicate the bus is stopped and children are getting on or off the bus. And a reminder that children can be unpredictable, so always use caution when you observe them at crosswalks. With more measles cases reported across the Commonwealth, Governor Shapiro notes that vaccines are readily available in Pennsylvania.
4: The staff at the Department of Health have administered more than 4,100 MMR vaccines across the state.
3: PennDOT Secretary Mike Carroll announced investments totaling more than $49.5 million in 55 projects across the Commonwealth will help improve community resources and enhance public accessibility. The Ridgeway Elk County Chamber of Commerce has set the date for this year's Flavors of Fall event. That event will be held on Saturday, September 26th. That's the latest from the Laurel Media Newsroom.
5: Here's your B94 forecast. Chance of thunderstorms today. Otherwise, cloudy skies with a few peaks of sun. High temperatures reach up to 76. Chance for storms tonight. Lows around 56. Partly cloudy skies with fog and spots. Sunshine mixed with clouds at times, with fog early tomorrow, highs around 77. From the Weatherology Weather Lab, I'm meteorologist Jennifer Wojcicki on B94. Right now, 61.
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0: go. Let's do this last hour of the show. Good morning, Lauren. How we doing?
1: Good morning. Feeling great. We have so many birthdays in the office today. This is what I find interesting about our company. It's kind of an anomaly. We have, I think, it would be eight coworkers that have the same birthday, but not
0: what?
1: They don't all have the same one. Let me backtrack. Out of eight people, someone has a birthday twin. Does that make sense?
0: So eight people have someone else in the office that has the same birthday.
1: Yes. So for instance, Sean and Carly have the same birthday.
0: Okay.
1: And then Joey, we do have another Joey, of course.
0: Yeah.
1: Joey and Brenda have the same birthday.
0: There's and eight of those?
1: Josh and Cody have the same birthday. Like, so many people, it's always like we're celebrating double birthdays.
0: And yet there has been no cake today.
1: Oh, and Pamela and Mary have the same birthday.
0: And is there cake? Is there cake? I have not seen cake.
1: So cake
0: two,
1: out there.
0: Two people at the office have a birthday today, and I haven't even gotten an email about some cake being
1: happy.
0: Like,
1: guys.
0: What are we doing, people? All right, trending stories are next.
1: Designer dorm rooms. What are they, and why are they getting way out of hand? Next on Joey and Lauren.

0: Whether you start your day at 6 a.m.
1: or 6 p.m.,
0: we've got your favorite songs round the clock.
1: In fact, here comes another one right now.
0: This is B94.

0: Joey and Lauren, trending stories with Lauren right now. What's trending?
1: A new study is warning that screenshots may be sabotaging your memory. Taking a screenshot might feel like, you know, little shortcut, right? Yeah. Like, oh, I got to remember this.
2: Yeah. Psh,
1: screenshot. But research is now saying it actually works against you. They say that people actually remember less about images they screenshotted versus images they simply just looked at.
0: I could believe that.
1: Isn't that kind of crazy? Yeah.
0: And by the way, when was the last time you went back to a screenshot? I mean,
1: I know.
0: It's always just in case. The amount of times I'm like, yeah, just in case, I gotta screenshot this. Like, do you know how many times I've screenshotted like a confirmation and I've never been like, because I'm always afraid I'm going to get duped and they're going to be like, you didn't pay for this. Like, I think I figured it out. Like, my utility bill is paid for.
1: I screenshot everything like that. And they still email me a confirmation.
0: I know.
1: But it's like, the email's not good enough. I got a screenshot of an order that I just did.
0: I screenshot the email confirmation. Think how dumb that is.
1: I do that, too.
0: Wait, let's go back.
1: Go to your photos. What's your last screenshot?
0: Okay, let's look here.
1: Oh, I did 2 screenshots yesterday. I canceled. Our kids were part of a membership to, like, kind of this fun little thing that they were doing. But we were just so busy that we're not going to be able to do it now with sports and stuff. So I canceled and I screenshotted my cancellation submission because I was so worried that they would tell me that it wasn't going to work or it didn't happen.
0: I screenshotted our son's flag football team, which I actually feel like, you know what's funny? I was looking for his coach's number the other day. So, then I took a picture of our mortgage bill because it had our balance on it. I guess it's a very boring
1: picture. I also recently screenshotted a Mexican street corn sweet potato bowl recipe.
0: As you should.
1: It looks really good. And so I screenshotted the recipe because I want to make it.
0: Oh my gosh. Yeah. I screenshotted my Gmail inbox. I am a boring person.
1: See what I mean?
0: Yeah.
1: But you don't even remember. Yeah. So

0: corn.
1: Since I know.
0: I don't even remember screenshotting that street corn bowl recipe. But and in my mind, I'm like, I gotta screenshot this. I gotta go back to it.
1: I also have not eaten a street corn bowl yet, and I would love to.
0: All right, I'm gonna make it. Also, the sequel to How to Lose a Guy in 10 Days is officially in the works with Kate Hudson and Matthew McConaughey. So I'm actually very excited about this.
1: Or you think it's just one of those cheap movie money grabs and it's not going to be very good?
0: I go back and forth because they're both such good actors that I'm like, oh, it's going to be great. And I love the original film, like so good.
1: Never seen it.
0: Oh, you haven't?
1: That is a movie that I've probably seen.
0: Oh, you would like
1: because
0: it.
1: Because it's been on in the background and you I've would seen like chunks.
0: It. I'm pretty sure you would like it.
1: I don't know if that's a big
0: like
1: compliment.
0: You like a good chick flick.
1: Nothing says, man, like, oh, you would love How to Lose a Guy in 10 Days.
0: But
1: you'd
0: it's funny. It. Like, it's a good movie. I think it's funny. I think you get a good kick out of it. Be careful with avocados. If you are going to be eating an avocado every day, researchers say that is now linked to lower LDL cholesterol. So you got to be careful on how many times you're eating avocados.
1: My LDL cholesterol. Like, I know what that is.
0: I love avocados. I could slap that bad boy on a piece of toast every day. Yeah, I'm basic. I'm millennial. But avocado toast, let me just tell you my recipe, okay?
1: All right, let's hear it.
0: You toast your piece of bread of your choice. Could be regular bread, could be a French bread.
1: Don't give a recipe and be like, choose any bread you want.
0: Well,
1: you
0: gotta... I'm boring because I do wheat bread.
1: That's okay.
0: So I do wheat bread, and then I take the avocado. It's got to be perfectly ripe and soft. You smear that bad boy. You spread it all over the toast.
1: So you don't do slices. You smear it. Okay.
0: And then I do everything bagel seasoning.
1: Okay.
0: Oh, the more the better. And then I do red pepper flakes.
1: Okay. A little
0: and
1: spice.
0: And then right on top, I throw a over easy egg, a runny egg with
1: I'm sure
0: some cheese.
1: No one's ever heard of that recipe before in their life.
0: So good. But now I may have cholesterol issues.
1: Apparently, yeah, you got to watch your LDL.
0: So be careful on the avocados. They're expensive, by the way. And I feel like they go bad so fast.
1: Another one of those grocery items that Lauren just keeps buying. And I'm like, look at the price of it. And then when they sit by our little digital calendar and never get used.
0: Sadly, there is a trend right now where parents are spending so much money on designer dorm rooms for their college students.
1: I've seen these. I just had a friend. They showed off their dorm room, and I was like, what? This isn't a dorm room.
0: Dorm room makeovers. Upwards of $20,000 that parents are forking over for their kids. I'm sorry. If our child looked at me and said, can you spend 20 grand?
1: No, dorm rooms are supposed to...
0: No way. You're living at home.
1: They're supposed to be awkward. They're supposed to just have a fluorescent light bulb. They're supposed to be the most uncomfortable places to live. That's part of the college experience.
0: They actually say put up some of the kids do it. They put up the twinkling lights and a little lamp in the corner.
1: I remember my friend showed off his dorm. He was a freshman in college. I did not live in the dorms. And he's like, you got to come see it. We walk in, his roommate's there. This is like second week of school. His roommate's there sitting at his desk on his laptop or whatever. And then he like introduces me. And I go like, oh, hi, I'm Joey. And he literally is on his laptop. He looks at me. He just goes, And then just went back.
0: He said nothing back.
1: My friend stayed at his house because he lived just down the road.
0: Yeah.
1: Literally stayed home over half the semester. He's like, he was the weirdest dude ever.
0: Oh, because he didn't get along with his roommate?
1: No,
0: oh, that's
1: no.
0: The worst.
1: Dorms are awkward, man. If you don't like your roommate, I mean, you wake up and you're laying in bed and you're staring at the face.
0: I know.
1: It's not fun.
0: And those are some of your trending stories.
1: It's Joey and Lauren.
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10: Roses are red, violets are blue. We play your favorites and the ones you forgot about, too. This is B94. We were good.

0: It's Joey and Lauren. This might be the greatest thing I've ever heard a football coach say in my life. And, you know, football coaches are known for saying these really motivational things, right? I mean, that's half their job is to get people excited. Well, the Dallas Cowboys offensive coordinator has gone viral for saying what he wants in the coach's office. And I'm excited about it. And I would love this. Now, I don't have the money or the time to keep this organized. But the Cowboys offensive coordinator wants a hot dog fridge for the coaches. And he says he's going to make it happen. Now, the question is, I don't know.
1: Cold wieners?
0: That's what I don't know. I'm thinking there's some way to cook the hot dogs there. But Dallas Cowboys offensive coordinator Clayton Adams said that he is asking the organization to put a hot dog fridge for himself and fellow coaches.
1: Nah, he needs to do one more. One up that and say, I want a hot dog roller.
0: That's
1: like
0: what,
1: one of those cookers
0: that
1: just rolls them, and then whenever you want one, you grab one, and you can dress up the glizzy. But to have it just in the fridge, I'm like, is he planning to eat cold hot dogs, or is he planning?

0: to be, they're cold, and then he cooks them himself, which takes time.
1: It's rich coming from you, because you eat cold hot dogs,
0: don't
1: you?
0: No, I don't.
1: Didn't you grow up eating cold hot dogs?
0: My grandpa.
1: Oh, sorry.
0: No,
1: I get you and your grandpa mixed up all the time.
0: I eat naked hot dogs, so I eat hot dogs without anything on top of it. I'm fine with that.
1: That is so weird. I can't tell you how weird that is.
0: Chili cheese dog. I love a chili cheese dog. I'll eat that. I'll eat a hot dog with like some onions on it or whatever, but I don't like ketchup, mustard, or relish. So what else am I going to put on it?
1: Well, here's what he said, by the way. He said, quote, "How can you really have a break room or a snack room if you don't have a hot dog fridge? And if you're going to have a hot dog fridge, you need to have high quality hot dogs in it. And if you're going to have high-quality hot dogs, we have to have brioche buns and maybe some pretzel buns."
0: Okay, I can get behind that. The nice buns are good. But cooking it, is he going to cook them? Okay,
1: I just found the rest of the quote. He says, "The solution would be an industrial-sized 7-Eleven hot dog roller."
0: That's what I'm saying.
1: It would be amazing if you had a hot dog roller in your house. And, like, think about it with kids, if your kids like hot dogs. So, like, Saturday morning, you just throw some on at like 10 a.m. I don't know how long it takes to cook them. You roll out 12 of them at like 10 a.m. on Saturday, and then your kids just have a hot dog station for the rest of the weekend.
0: Yeah.
1: You know what I mean?
0: And I know what people say about hot dogs, oh, they're not healthy or whatever, but like what I would give for our kids to try a hot dog.
1: I know. They've never even tried it.
0: What kind of a kid has never eaten or tried or refuses a hot dog?
1: Our kids.
0: I grew up with cut up hot dogs. That's the evolution of a child. You eat them cut up, then you finally get one on a bun. Maybe you don't put anything on it. Then you dress it up. And then
1: soon you're doing sauerkraut, relish, the whole thing.
0: Yeah, and then when you get older, then you're allowed to have a steak with the adults.
1: I think the problem is we introduced nuggets to our kids too early, and nuggets are like the uniform enjoyed things by kids. I mean, it's nuggets. I really don't know anybody that doesn't like nuggets or tendies or whatever. And so the problem is like we gave them that. And so why try anything else? I think that's the problem.
0: Pretty much.
1: Because you're right. Like if we would have just showed up with hot dogs, but we're not a big hot dog family.
0: No.
1: I don't think we are.
0: But if our kids ate them or liked them, I think we'd have them more.
1: Because you know I've talked about hot dog season. Hot dog season is basically end of May to end of August, and that's all you have to really eat hot dogs on a regular basis.
0: So would you want a hot dog roller in your house?
1: No. What would yours be? I've been thinking about it all the time. I would love those. And it's not even that, like, unique, but those little meat and cheese trays that are way too expensive at the grocery store, but you see them at gas stations all the time. I would like a little fridge of those. Because I love a little dainty.
0: You would want a charcuterie fridge?
1: No, not a charcuterie.
0: That's what that is.
1: Lunchables. I would like Lunchables, okay? That's what I would like. What's the one item?
0: I want a big old rotisserie Costco size industrial with a full-on bird spinning around. That's what I want.
1: That's a great idea.
0: You kidding me? Anytime you just got some hot rotisserie chicken, you just shave it, cut it right off. Heck yeah.
1: That's a really good. The roller one's interesting to me because I could probably convince myself to eat hot dogs more, and you could do those little taquitos.
0: Oh, yeah.
1: Do those taquitos. And then
0: we just talked about this. What are they? Tornadoes?
1: Tornadoes. I call them tornadoes. Torpedoes. I don't know why I add a little flair to it, but I call them tornadoes. I think they're just tornadoes.
0: Yeah.
1: Oh, my gosh. Okay, so 68719, text us. If a coach could have a hot dog fridge with hot dog rollers in a break room, what is something you would want in your house?
0: Two others. I would submit a taco bar or a potato bar. If somehow there's some staff that's keeping it updated and fresh, if I could just at any moment walk into the kitchen and make myself a loaded baked potato, take my money.
1: I just thought of another one. What about the nacho cheese sauce thing?
0: Yes. Like, soda machine. Don't stop there. Keep going.
1: Or a slushie.
0: Ooh, the milkshake machines.
1: That's dangerous.
0: There you go.
1: Hey, morning milkshake, then the afternoon milkshake. Well, we want to hear your answers. It's Joey and Lauren.
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4: Here's your B94 forecast. Chance of thunderstorms today, otherwise cloudy skies with a few peaks of sun. High temperatures reach up to 76. Chance for storms tonight, lows around 56, partly cloudy skies with fog and spots. Sunshine mixed with clouds at times, with fog early tomorrow, highs around 77. From the Weatherology Weather Lab, I'm meteorologist Jennifer Wojcicki on B94. Right now, 61.
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1: Your me time should always start with you and a whole lot of your favorite songs. Not to worry, we are always right here when you need us. 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

0: teppanyaki, hibachi. I hear some people call it teppanyaki. I grew up calling it hibachi, but they did the, you know, they got the shrimp thrown in their mouth.
1: I've been wanting to take the kids to that. I think they'd have fun watching it. With the flames and stuff.
0: Yeah, you know what?
1: That they'd probably be terrified.
0: They probably wouldn't eat much steak and chicken, and I could eat there, and they could just have more rice. But yeah, it is a lot of fun. In fact, if you need a good laugh, go look at hibachi fails, and they're good. Oh, yeah, like so many good ones, or just like amazing ones. So that's, you know, not your traditional one-on-one dinner, but Jenny, let's bring you on. I mean, it sounds like it still was a good date, even though you had kind of, I mean, strangers around you, right, around the table.
2: Yeah, it was really fun. They did the whole, like, you know, light the thing on fire. Yeah. And, like, it was really fun. And it's fun sharing time with other people you don't know. So there were a few strangers around us, but we still were able to feel, like, kind of intimate. And we still had really great conversations and shared a lot about each other. So it was great. It was really fun. I'm texting him later, and I'm just not getting replies back, so I'm a little confused. I was even sending him some cute messages, like, you know, haven't eaten since we last had food together.
1: He's like, why would you keep it fun and light
2: and nothing.
0: Maybe he thinks you're just looking for free meals. You're like, I made this reservation for a steakhouse, and I'm waiting.
1: Was there any moment, this is kind of an interesting question, but any moment in the night where he felt put on the spot or embarrassed? Because I've been at some hibachi before where it's like they single out one guy at
0: and
1: the table.
0: And they become the butt of every
1: joke.
0: It's like,
1: come on, catch it. Like, was there any point in the night where it kind of felt like people around were picking on him? Does that make sense? Like, I don't know. I've been to places like that.
2: Yeah. No, it was, I mean, nothing like that. It was really nice.
1: Nothing awkward.
0: By the way, in case everyone doesn't know already, yeah, that I end up being that dude.
1: Maybe that's what came to mind. I'm like,
0: Hey, there's that bald guy with the big nose. Let's make fun of him. All right, so
1: shrimp at his face.
0: Yeah, Jenny, we'll play a song, come back, and call Todd, okay?
2: Okay, great.
0: Okay, we got Jenny with us. Todd is next with Makeup or Breakup. It's Joey and Lauren.
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1: News. I'm Therese Crowley. A Nepal survivor says floods came in and exploded like a bomb. 353 dead as rescue crews search for 1,300 missing, swept away when a glacier apparently let loose down the mountainside, triggering a seismic flood, destroying entire buildings, villages. Now fears that a lake formed when a river was blocked may burst. 65 Americans among the missing. Closing arguments in the Lindsay Clancy murder trial for strangling her three children. Each side has 1 hour. The question before jurors:
2: did prosecutors prove beyond a reasonable doubt that she could appreciate her actions were wrong? If the answer is yes, what degree of homicide would apply to each child?
1: Fox's Nate Foy in Plymouth. Pope Leo tops Vanity Fair's best dressed list for his mix of Italian robes and all-American kicks. Vogue also noted his style. America's listening to Fox News.
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7: Here's your B94 forecast. Chance of thunderstorms today. Otherwise, cloudy skies with a few peaks of sun. High temperatures reach up to 76. Chance for storms tonight. Lows around 56. Partly cloudy skies with fog and spots. Sunshine mixed with clouds at times with fog early tomorrow. Highs around 77. From the Weatherology Weather Lab, I'm meteorologist Jennifer Wojcicki on B94. Right now, it's 63 degrees.
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0: Teddy Swims, The Door. Less than a month to go till Teddy kicks off the Ugly Tour, September 22nd in Kansas City. It will wrap up November 18th in L.A.
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2: It's time for What's Happening in Harrisburg, featuring Pennsylvania State Representative Mike Armanini, serving the 75th Legislative District of Elk and Clearfield Counties in the Pennsylvania House of Representatives in Harrisburg. Today, Representative Armanini talks about his concerns for the powdered metal industry.
3: Deep concerns for the current status of the powdered metal industry, you know, due to the fact that copper material is a main component in the powder that is used in probably at least 80% of all powdered metal parts made. Even if it's, say, 90% copper in a bronze mix or 2% in some type of iron or steel alloy. And the problem that we have is when I was in industry, there were 3 to 4 major suppliers who, you know, were producing copper, being competitive, you know, furnishing high quality products. What has happened is somehow there is now only one manufacturer in North America for copper and copper alloys and so forth, and it is causing a tremendous amount of pressure to the industry. And what this is doing is, one, of course, there's price fixing from what I'm hearing from the many manufacturers, you know, surrounding the area and so forth. They're getting hit with, you know, your pricing is only good for less than 5 days, which is insane. Delivery is when we can get it to you. Quality is, you know, it's dropping. And unfortunately, you know, the tariffs, of course, we know they are working in some areas, but here's a situation to whereas the tariff is not allowing the European suppliers to be competitive in the market. So do we have to, you know, levy that tariff coming in from Europe for a while? So it's not keeping to put on this tremendous hit to the industry. And I've been working very closely with Senator McCormick in his office, Senator Fetterman in his office, and also G.T. Thompson. What we have to realize is that they're making components that are needed for our military. Of course, your automobile, I think, has around 125 pounds of powder metal parts in it. You go down the line, you have medical equipment that, you know, contains copper, household goods from washers and dryers, outdoor equipment. You don't realize how many powder metal components are in such a vast array of products.
2: For more, feel free to contact one of Mike's offices.
1: We'd like you to know that we are just talented human beings playing the hottest hits made by other talented human beings.

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All you gotta do is flip that switch before

0: Impala and Jenny with Dracula. As part of Jay-Z's 30th anniversary celebration of his debut album Reasonable Doubt, he's doing an 8-part documentary series for HBO with Rick Rubin. 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
2: Here's your B94 forecast. Chance for storms this afternoon. Otherwise, mainly cloudy skies expected. Highs level off around 76. Chance of thunderstorms tonight. Lows level off around 56. Partly cloudy with fog in spots. High temperatures reach up to 77 with fog and spots early tomorrow. Sunshine mixed with clouds at times. From the Weatherology Weather Lab, I'm meteorologist Jennifer Wojcicki on B94. Right now, 70.
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0: talking.
1: Harry Styles, late night talking. Last night was night one of 30 at Madison Square Garden for Harry on the Together Together tour. And he paid tribute to the late Dolly Parton, saying, "I want to say a proper thank you to all the musicians over the years that have inspired me. Dolly, we love you. Thank you so much." Then over the speakers, they played Dolly's "I Will Always Love You" as Harry encouraged the crowd to sing and dance along and to light up the stadium.
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1: News. I'm Therese Crowley. The jury in the Lindsay Clancy murder trial given a set of very logical instructions from Judge William Sullivan before closing arguments in Plymouth, Massachusetts.
2: It is for you to determine, in light of all the evidence, whether the defendant had a mental disease or defect.
1: And if she did she still know right from wrong when she killed her three children? The defense showing family photos of happier times before her bag of 13 meds, claiming postpartum psychosis. The prosecution says she didn't comply with doctors. Global disaster in Nepal, 1,300 missing and swept away. 353 known dead after a glacier apparently let loose down the mountainside. Canada removes U.S. seafood from retaliatory tariffs against the U.S. America's listening to Fox News.
3: From the Laurel Media Newsroom, I'm Johnny Marks. With more measles cases being reported, Governor Shapiro has taken steps to increase vaccine clinics around the Commonwealth.
4: They have held 91 different pop-up vaccination clinics. And the Department of Health, under Dr. Brogan's leadership, has more than 40 additional clinics scheduled this week and in the coming weeks.
3: A busy first day for students and teachers in many areas as school begins. Motorists are reminded that they need to stop when they are behind a school bus, meeting the bus, or approaching an intersection where a bus is stopped. Motorists following or traveling alongside a school bus must also stop until the red lights have stopped flashing. The stop arm is withdrawn, and children have reached safety. The Pennsylvania Department of Transportation inviting high school students in North Central Pennsylvania to participate in the annual Paint the Plow program. That program challenges youth to paint an original mural on a PennDOT snowplow blade, also while incorporating a designated statewide safety theme to promote winter driving safety. This year's theme is Snow Means Slow. The date has been set for the annual Ridgeway Elk County Chamber Flavors of Fall event. This year's Flavors of Fall is set for Saturday, September 26th in Ridgeway. Registrations now being accepted for the 32nd annual Elk County Youth Field Day, that event at the St. Mary's Sportsman's Club in St. Mary's. The Beyond the Bell After School Club is being formed at the Memorial Park Clubhouse. There will be 6 sessions. Registrations are currently being accepted at stmarys.recdesk.com. There will be science experiments, homework help, STEM and problem solving, arts and craft projects also. More news from the Daily Press, Ridgeway Record, or Kane Republican. And that's the latest from the Laurel Media Newsroom.
5: Here's your B94 forecast. Chance for storms this afternoon, otherwise mainly cloudy skies expected. Highs level off around 76. Chance of thunderstorms tonight, lows level off around 56. Partly cloudy with fog in spots. High temperatures reach up to 77, with fog and spots early tomorrow, sunshine mixed with clouds at times. From the Weatherology Weather Lab, I'm meteorologist Jennifer Wojcicki on B94. Right now, 70.
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0: Teddy Swims, Mr. Know-It-All, TMZ is reporting that Bravo production sources have told them that Leah Remini will sign on as a full-time housewife for season 16 of The Real Housewives of Beverly Hills. Now, you might know her. She starred opposite Kevin James on the very successful sitcom, The King of Queens, and she had the show Leah Remini, Scientology and the Aftermath on A&E. Now, they say they've reached out to her and Bravo, but neither one have confirmed yet. 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
5: 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If you'd like to give Honey or William or any of the other great pets at the Elk County Humane Society a home, call them today, 814-834-3247. 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
4: Here's your B94 forecast. Chance for storms this afternoon. Otherwise, mainly cloudy skies expected. Highs level off around 76. Chance of thunderstorms tonight. Lows level off around 56. Partly cloudy.

0: with fog and spots. High temperatures reach up to 77 with fog and spots early tomorrow, sunshine mixed with clouds at times. From the Weatherology Weather Lab, I'm meteorologist Jennifer Wojcicki on B94. Right now, 70.
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2: News. I'm Gianna Gelosi. Closing arguments today in the trial of Lindsay Clancy, the Massachusetts woman who says postpartum psychosis led her to strangle her 3 kids in 2023.
3: If the Commonwealth has proved to you beyond a reasonable doubt that the defendant was not suffering from a mental disease or defect at the time of the killing, the Commonwealth has satisfied its burden of proving that the defendant was criminally responsible.
2: Judge William Sullivan instructing the jury. A tropical storm Dolly forming in the Atlantic.
4: The storm could reach the islands and get close to Puerto Rico this weekend, bringing heavy rain. The storm's name of Dolly is getting some attention due to the recent passing of Dolly Parton. Those storm names are decided upon in advance as part of a predetermined list rotating every 6 years.
2: And that was Fox's Eben Brown reporting. 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
6: Here's your B94 forecast. Chance for storms this afternoon. Otherwise, mainly cloudy skies expected. Highs level off around 76. Chance of thunderstorms tonight. Lows level off around 56. Partly cloudy with fog in spots. High temperatures reach up to 77, with fog and spots early tomorrow, sunshine mixed with clouds at times. From the Weatherology Weather Lab, I'm meteorologist Jennifer Wojcicki on B94. Right now, 70.
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enjoy the music. When you're sad, the lyrics pick you up. And when it's payday, you go shopping. Yeah, we understand. Don't worry, we'll be right here when you get back. 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
5: Luke Combs recently announced his My Kind of Saturday Night 2027 tour with 12 dates starting April 3rd in Arlington and wrapping up June 26th in San Diego. Here's Fast Car.

needy. 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
11: Here's your B94 forecast. Chance for storms this afternoon. Otherwise, cloudy skies expected. Daytime highs approaching 76. Chance of thunderstorms with fog tonight. Lows of aloft around 56. Partly cloudy skies. A mix of clouds and sun with fog at times early, tomorrow, 77. From the Weatherology Weather Lab, I'm meteorologist Jennifer Wojcicki on B94. Right now, it's 74 degrees.
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2: Here's your B94 forecast. Chance of thunderstorms this afternoon. Otherwise, more clouds than sun. Daytime highs approaching 76. Chance of thunderstorms with fog and spots tonight, 56. Sunshine mixed with clouds at times, with fog and spots early tomorrow. Daytime highs approaching 77. From the Weatherology Weather Lab, I'm meteorologist Jennifer Wojcicki on B94. Right now, 75.
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0: 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Hey, don't forget, coming up this evening, the lunar eclipse. It's also a full moon tonight, so definitely keep your eyes open for werewolves.
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is Ed Sheeran. Time now for a fun little stomp clap from Canadian Cameron Whitcomb. Competed on American Idol a couple of years ago. This is a really fun one. 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
12: Here's your B94 forecast. Slight chance for storms this afternoon. Otherwise, sunshine mixed with clouds at times. Daytime highs approaching 78. Slight chance for storms with fog and spots tonight. Lows dip down to about 57. Partly cloudy skies. Partly cloudy with fog and spots early tomorrow. High temperatures reach up to 76. From the Weatherology Weather Lab, I'm meteorologist Jennifer Wojcicki on B94. Right now, 72.
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We've been certified as the number one hit music station and the winner of this year's All Your Favorite Songs Award. 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

0: Well, here we go again. Remember the great toilet paper shortage of 2020? Well, buckle up, friends. Thanks to tariffs with Canada, yeah, we're expecting the price of toilet paper to skyrocket. Now, remember, back during COVID, it wasn't that prices were expensive. It's just they didn't have any. Like, it was hard to find toilet paper. Now, going to be plenty of toilet paper. It's just going to cost a little extra. So, I don't know, the price hike scheduled to go up in the next within the next couple weeks, maybe? So you might want to load up, maybe get another pack next time you're at the store just to have it on reserve, you know, because we all remember how annoying it was in 2020 when it was hard to get toilet paper. Now it's just going to be more expensive.
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3: Here's your B94 forecast. Slight chance of thunderstorms with fog and spots tonight. Otherwise, partly cloudy skies. Lows dip down to about 57. Sunshine mixed with clouds at times, with fog and spots early tomorrow. High temperatures reach up to 76. Lows level off around 50. Tomorrow night, mainly clear skies develop with fog at times. From the Weatherology Weather Lab, I'm meteorologist Jennifer Wojcicki on B94. Currently, it's 74 degrees.
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0: Shawn Mendes, Camila Cabello. Remember when they were a couple? Oh, they were so adorable. Chuck D here. All right, so tonight, a near total lunar eclipse. Here's hoping that the weather plays ball. We can see a little bit of it. Not only near total lunar eclipse, but it's also a full moon this evening. So, you know, obviously, as usual with the full moons, you know, heads up for werewolves.
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0: Chuck with you here. Today's best music, B94. Don't forget, wake up with us tomorrow morning. It's always great to hang out with Joey and Lauren. Not only are they playing your favorite music, but also telling some great stories, and they want to hear from you as well. What do you have to add to the conversation? 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

0: You've probably seen the story where Meta, you know, Facebook and Instagram, has to pay $18 billion and change their product to make them less addictive and dangerous for kids. Okay, so you might be focusing on the fact they got to pay $18 billion. That's a drop in the hat for Mark Zuckerberg. No, the big thing is the changes. Like, for example, there will now be time limits. Your kids under the age of 18 only can be on Instagram and Facebook for 2 hours a day, and not at all between midnight and 6 a.m. Your kids are going to be able to turn off the autoplay feature and also kind of turn off the algorithmic personalized feed. Yeah, so they'll be able to have more choice as to videos and content that they get to see. They're also going to try a great deal harder to have age verification to make sure that, you know, really young kids aren't seeing completely wildly inappropriate content. Yeah, so the $18 billion, that's one thing. But the changes, I think this could be where the real benefits are.
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1: Here's your B94 forecast. Slight chance of thunderstorms with fog and spots tonight. Otherwise, partly cloudy skies. Lows dip down to about 57. Sunshine mixed with clouds at times with fog and spots early tomorrow. High temperatures reach up to 76. Lows level off around 50. Tomorrow night, mainly clear skies develop with fog at times. From the Weatherology Weather Lab, I'm meteorologist Jennifer Wojcicki on B94. Currently, it's 71 degrees.
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7: Here's your B94 forecast. Slight chance of thunderstorms with fog in spots tonight. Otherwise, partly cloudy skies. Lows dip down to about 57. Sunshine mixed with clouds at times with fog in spots early tomorrow. High temperatures reach up to 76. Lows level off around 50. Tomorrow night, mainly clear skies develop with fog at times. From the Weatherology Weather Lab, I'm meteorologist Jennifer Wojcicki on B94. Right now, it's 74 degrees.
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